You, with your own problems, do you have the time to care, the heart to care? You, and you, how can we reach you? We need your concern, we need your attention.

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And you already don't care that I tried my best to hold you through the headset that you wear. And as tight as I might hold it, over where the signal's good, there's no way to save your evening now through the little

0: hell is paved with content.
1: People are confused about so many things. Not least of all is just not coming to the realization that your mind is the center of your living environment. That's like your living room right there. That's the space where you're gonna come down the stairs in the morning and greet yourself for the day. Say, let's do this thing again. Let's do this trip one more time. So that space, it needs to be approached with some functionality, some forethought, some feng shui. Are you just loading that the hallways of that space with garbage? Are you just bringing in like any old random shit from outside and saying, fuck, let's put this here? Are we gonna have some clarity? Are we gonna make some choices like that? Toss open those windows, man. Like, let's let the sunshine through. Let's let a cool breeze kind of just wind its way around the room for a minute. Let's turn on a nice LP, something funky, so we can feel good. Let's try and think about a little less and just keep the clutter down for a moment. So that we can have consciousness about that interior design. It's time to start feeding your mind, not minding the feed.

So you need that space to the space that gives you sustenance and stamina. Good hygiene. You gotta mind the clutter in that environment. An environment a human being wants to exist in would be nice. Environmental, I'm in it for like architectural digest. I need like a two-page spread. Lights and it says do what you gotta do, you know, but preserve that mental space. That's your

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Is it you? Is it me? From all around.

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It is not rain. Dry as silence in the dragon's mouth. Boulevards between capitalism's teeth. A neon cotton candy cloud hovers over Koreatown buildings at midnight. Hungry for water. 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A rusted sunset. Some say smart meters, directed energy weapons, or Edison power lines are to blame. An oligarch's impending inauguration. The mayor's in Ghana for Dutty December. Neoliberal Americans in Africa on the rise. From Palisades to Palestine. An actress compares the L.A. oceanfront to Gaza. Never mentions the Rafah border, the cutoff of 2008 trucks. Neglects to mention body bags, rubble, or the Israeli snipers aimed at children.

the undocumented avoid, handouts framed in the halls of fascism. To be on house arrest with no house, just arrested. Everyone's worried about clean air. HEPA can't filter this corruption. Maybe, maybe socialism is on its way. Look at us. Look at us who took the breeze for granted. Running faucet of dreams, mutual aid. Octavia Butler newscasting premonitions from a gravesite in Altadena. The ghosts of consequence stain the air.

low frequency. No research, no risk taking. Four drunk travelers with bloodshot eyes sip on sweating beer cans just off the corner, waiting out the downtown protest. A trans woman in burgundy crop top with yellow geometric sunglasses and an ivory umbrella shielding the sun sips on iced tea from her straw. The universe is universing. The tow truck tricksters try to boost the tires of the people. Pawns peddling for the state. Every job can be undone by the will of the worker who sees fit.

What can you do for me? Cash at me in my caption. Get over, get ahead. Culture, open tabs, generation in the echo chambers of greed. A bunch of individuals who want to go viral over commentary. All caps, baby boomer text threads. 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

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She was looking for that stud bull. She was looking for that he cat. And that was me. Comedy Cat is my name. 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
0: 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A whole bunch of copy by one is you call rejects. 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

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But by now, we ain't kidding, it's inside of some pimp's feelings. 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